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10: Outside, gloomy skies, a persistent drizzle, and a chilly wind blowing from the west, north, east and south.
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24: Top stories this hour. Cost of living pressures are expected to tighten on UK households as the International Monetary Fund warns of prices rising faster going into 2027. The global economics body is forecasting a higher than expected rate of inflation of 3.3% this year. The IMF does expect higher UK economic growth in 2026, though. A British fashion designer is urging the Prime Minister to reopen a Brexit debate after he told MPs a new deal with the EU could boost the British economy. economy. Andy Burnham told MPs yesterday he'll use a summit next month to push for closer ties with the bloc. The Conservative Party leader's accusing Mr. Burnham of unpicking the agreement Britain signed. Fashion designer Paul Smith says Brexit was tough.
1: If you can imagine selling to Korea, all the paperwork that you needed about the sweater was made in Italy, but the yarn came from Scotland and the package came from somewhere else. Just the list of things you have to deal with was enormous.
24: Around 650 prisoners are expected to be released early from jails in England and Wales from today. It's the second wave of a new government scheme to tackle overcrowding. Less than half of parents are setting rules on who their children can talk to while gaming online, despite a report suggesting it's the biggest concern. Ofcom says 55% of youngsters play with people they haven't met off the internet. Coventry City are celebrating winning their first Premier League home game in 25 years. The 4-1 victory over Newcastle United lifts them out of the relegation zone. Newcastle remain 11th and boss Matthias Jeisler felt the scoreline doesn't show the story of the game.
2: We're frustrated, definitely. It's a feeling you don't want to have on a Monday evening after a match where you should win. We can just apologise for the fans that took the journey and they deserve a different result.
24: And composer Max Richter will receive the Ivor Novello Award for Innovation. It will recognise his influence on contemporary music. From Sky News, I'm Imani Rana. Nation
3: Radio. Hello and good morning. It's Tuesday and it's Nation Radio's Early Breakfast with Gary Parker. Coming up, I've got Prefab Sprouts after Cher. Here's the Shoop Shoop song at Nation.

Katy Perry, I Kissed a Girl, Prefab Sprout before that, and Cher on Nation Radio, the best variety of hits. Tuesday morning, the 13th of October. This is Gary Parker on Early Breakfast. And if you have your birthday today, happy birthday to you. You celebrate it with Sacha Baron Cohen, a.k.a. Ali G and Borat. He's 55 today, and it's a big happy birthday as well to Mr. Paul Simon. He's 85 today. Happy birthday.

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0: Just over a week ago, it was World James Bond Day, and they're from A View to a Kill. It's Duran Duran on Nation. Make me a
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0: Shiny, happy people, there's REM at Nation Radio Wales. 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

0: fair to say it's been a bit of a whirlwind over the last 3 years for Mr. Teddy Swims. It was Mr. Know-It-All at Nation Radio. 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
21: Outside, gloomy skies, a persistent drizzle, and a chilly wind blowing from the west, north, east, and south. But inside, temperatures of toasty warm with a high chance of plush rugs, soft lighting, and snuggly throws. 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
28: The top stories this hour. UK households are facing a steeper rise in inflation than previously expected as conflict in the Middle East pushes up food and energy prices. That's according to the International Monetary Fund, which is forecasting consumer prices will have risen by 3.3% this year and stay higher for longer. However, the IMF does expect the UK economy will grow faster than expected in 2026. The Conservative leader Kemi Badenoch has accused Andy Burnham of unpicking a Brexit deal the UK signed with the EU. The Prime Minister told MPs yesterday a new agreement with the bloc could boost the British economy. Former Chancellor Kwasi Kwarteng says it feels like the PM's giving the impression that Brexit was a mistake.
0: I think that the Prime Minister knew exactly what he was doing. He's essentially saying to Remainers, a lot of people have never been reconciled to that vote, and he's saying, you know, we've got to re-engage, we've got to reopen this.
28: Police support for politicians who are not currently MPs will be expanded. The Home Secretary says there'll also be an investigation into how police handled an attempted break-in at Reform UK leader Nigel Farage's home. People are being urged to check whether their homes are at risk of flooding ahead of possible extreme weather this weekend. A new government website provides advice on how to prepare. To sport, where Coventry City picked up their first Premier League home win in 25 years with a 4-1 victory over Newcastle United. Jack Radoni's early penalty, along with goals from Siddiqui Sharif, Ellis Sims and Stephen Mfuni, secured Frank Lampard's team the points.
1: We know we're going to have to suffer this season a lot in games, and there are periods where they have the ball and we have to understand it, that the level is what it is. But the work ethic of the boys, the belief, and then you get what you deserve, which is like great finishes. You know, we haven't quite had that sort of rubber to green so far this season, which might have helped us nick a couple more points than what we've even got.
28: And the win has lifted Coventry out of relegation zone. And US actor RJ Mitty has died aged 34. The TV star was known for his role in Breaking Bad. From Sky News, I'm Imani Rana. Nation
2: Radio. It's Gary Parker on Early Breakfast here at Nation Radio. A very good morning to you. Coming up, I have Maroon 5, Bananarama, and next, it's Jackson's.

Jackson's Can You Feel It? Then it was Maroon 5 with Christina Aguilera, Moves Like Jagger. And there's Bananarama and Robert De Niro's Waiting on Nation Radio. Tuesday morning's early breakfast. And if I could ever get accused of dumbing down, today could be the day on the early breakfast pub quiz. So here we have two questions. Then I'm going to play a song and then I'll give you the answers. So question one, what style of cured sausage seasoned with paprika and garlic is a staple of Spanish cuisine and breakfast hash dishes? That's question one. And number two, another foodie question. Which fruit provides the sweet, sticky base traditionally used in a sticky toffee pudding? The answers after Ella Langley.

She's in Texas, Ella Langley on Nation Radio. Time to find out if I truly dumbed down on today's early breakfast pub quiz. What style of cured sausage, seasoned with paprika and garlic, is a staple of Spanish cuisine and breakfast hash dishes? The answer is chorizo. And number two, which fruit provides the sweet, sticky base traditionally used in a sticky toffee pudding? The answer is dates. Was it a 2 out of 2? Was it a dumbing down, or was it tough? We'll do another one tomorrow morning here on Nation.

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0: Man, it's Elton John. And before that, Bee Gees. And You Win Again. And it just so happens. Make me a
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0: 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Take it from our winner, Joe. Winning feels great.
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0: Roy Orbison or The Big O, and you got it on Nation Radio. 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

0: Fever Dream, Alex Warren on Nation Radio. It's Tuesday morning. Ange and Phil next with the big Welsh breakfast here at Nation Radio. But first, let's get all the top stories for Wales at six next on Nation. Nation
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13: Their top stories this hour. Councillors in a South Wales village say people living there are still being put at risk by chemical spills from a disused quarry.
14: It's morally wrong. It's morally wrong that these companies can come here and feel that they can dump whatever they want to.
13: They describe a strong smell near the site in Ynysthea and discoloured water turning up in a nearby woodland. The village featured in Michael Sheen's documentary Buried, but councillor Janine Reid reckons nothing's been done to stop the spill.
14: South East Wales is an ex-industrial area. There are plenty of disused quarries. You know, unscrupulous companies would come here in the dead of night. Nobody would know. Let's just offload them. Let's dump them.
13: We've approached Natural Resources Wales for comment. A woman's been killed and at least five people injured after a Russian drone hit a high-rise apartment block in Kyiv. The attack follows Ukraine's Volodymyr Zelensky accusing Moscow of striking a power plant hours after Donald Trump claimed an energy ceasefire was in place. The US president did seem confident, though, when asked if both sides have actually approved it.
15: Well, they agreed. You know why? Because I said you agree. That's why. And that thing has to get settled. That war is a disaster.
13: 160 new homes are planned for a former coal washery site in the Swansea Valley. Developers want to build flats, houses and new roads on the site in Estelavera. A previous consultation raised concerns over the impact on wildlife and pollution. Sport, and Wales's women are back in action later as they chase a place at next year's World Cup in Brazil. Cymru lead Albania 1-0 after the first leg and have home advantage in Cardiff tonight. And a new tool's launching allowing dog owners to prepare their pets for the upcoming fireworks season. They'll have access to a national fireworks archive where people have submitted videos of past displays.
11: 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Weather.
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13: A cloudy start across Wales with outbreaks of rain and strong winds, highs of 18. That's the latest. I'm Tom Preece.
17: Good morning. I'm all comfy. I'm a pink joggers this morning. Do you like them?
18: Very nice too, Angela. I might borrow them tomorrow.
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18: It's Tuesday.

0: He was a massive number one back in the day. Pet Shop Boys, always on my mind. 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
1: Hey, it's a good day for David Hay, celebrating his 46th birthday today. Sacha Baron Cohen, 55 today. If it's your birthday, a huge happy birthday. Let us know if you know someone who's celebrating their birthday and you'd like them to get a special mention. 077-40-938-500. That is our WhatsApp.
0: We'll even get Ange to sing happy birthday for you. That'll be quite special.
1: Well, one line.
0: Bad day today for foodies, really, because a company has officially launched their 3D printed meat into stores. They're selling 3D chicken, 3D printed hamburgers, and 3D printed fish. Could you think of anything worse, Ange?
1: No, that is, sounds revolting.
0: Doesn't it? I mean, everything that you're eating would be heavily, heavily flavoured, obviously, because it's not natural at all.
1: So it's not real meat, you're tasting pretend meat, but yeah, it is edible, even though it's done on a 3D printer. I still can't get my head around that, to be honest.
0: It's crazy, isn't it? But
1: it is.
0: It's the future of food, by the looks of it.
1: Now, she's had a lot of criticism, Alison Hammond, for her relationship, because there's a big age gap. A man wouldn't get the same criticism for the difference in age. I say, go for Alison Hammond. It's a good day for you. Just embrace it and ignore the haters. There is a 22-year gap. He's 22 years younger. Good on her.
0: I mean, she is doing very well at the moment, and if she's found happiness, then let her be happy.
1: Yes, she brings the life experience, he brings the youth. I'd say Alison Hammond is a very useful person, to be fair. She seems like she's full of fun.
0: And she's very happy, isn't she?
1: Absolutely, even more happy now, I'm sure.
0: Yeah. All right, let's play this for you next. Stella Lefty on Nation. On a turn.

0: gorgeous, happy Tuesday. It's Angela and Phil with you. Welcome to Nation Radio. It's the Big Welsh Breakfast. And, you know, have you ever heard the saying, like, finding your pink again?
1: No. It's like finding your sparkle, I suppose, isn't it? Finding your sunshine.
0: I think it's exactly that. And, yeah. And I don't know about whether it's you, Phil, but I've got a pink T-shirt, I've got a pink joggers, I've got a pink mug, I've got a pink bell, got a pink bauble, and I've got pinky reddy nails.
1: You are very pink today, but you love pink, don't you? I mean, that's your favourite colour, I'm guessing.
0: I mean, it is. I've got pink cushions, I've got a pink front door, I've got a pink fridge, I could go on, I've got a pink bedroom wall, I've got a pink bathroom.
1: You've got a pink French press.
0: I have.
1: It's all pink.
0: Forgot about that.
1: Yeah.
0: It's all very pink. There's a lot of pink going on. But I think that's only happened, you know, well, in the last few years. I was going to say more of it's happened since I've done breakfast with you.
1: Well, I'm bringing a little bit of sunshine, maybe. Is that it?
0: Maybe, because there's a lot more extra pink. I mean, I don't know why.
1: Do you like it?
0: Yeah, I like it.
1: Well,
0: it's nice.
1: That's fine. As long as you like it, then that's fine, isn't it?
0: I was kind of analysing. Why am I getting even more pink? Is it I'm even more happy? I don't know.
1: It could be that.
0: Could it be that?
1: You should eat some pink blancmange maybe tomorrow.
0: Oh, you can make me that.
1: Shall I make some blancmange for breakfast?
0: I mean, I haven't had blancmange since I was about five, but
1: no.
0: We'll give it a go.
1: I don't even know how to make blancmange. You'll have to Google it. What a breakfast that'll be. Angela and Phil, the Big Welsh Breakfast.
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0: Getting you started on a Tuesday morning, it's Nation Radio, the Big Welsh Breakfast. Angela and Phil through till 10 o'clock this morning.
1: So, off air, Phil is like then actually genuinely Googling recipes for blancmange after we just spoke about blancmange, pink blancmange.
0: I've not made it in years.
1: You said it was like a cold custard.
0: It's like a stiff cold custard, isn't it? Isn't it a cross between, I'm using this quite loosely, a jelly, the same consistency as jelly, but more like custard, isn't it? Mm. Isn't that what blancmange is?
1: But it actually says here it's a cold traditional dessert made from milk or cream sugar and a thickening agent like cornstarch. I don't know. I don't know whether it's worth you making it for me because I'm not sure I'd eat it. Do you know what I mean?
0: We'll pass in it. We'll just pass.
1: Other one? Was it Tip Top that you had it in a sachet and I think you might have added milk to it?
0: Yes, Tip Top. Remember Tip Top?
1: Was it Tip Top sachet?
0: Yes.
1: Is that what it was called? Because I remember my friend who was always on a diet, much like me really, and just used to make it because she used to say that it was low calorie.
0: Yeah, it's probably low calorie, but the sugar content in that.
1: Well, that's what I mean. The sugar content, I think, was actually quite high. I don't think it was called Tip Top. So what was it called? You're thinking of the lollies. I'm thinking of like a something like a blancmange type of thing. A dessert. Angel Delight. That's the one.
0: Oh, the Angel Delight.
1: I'm thinking of. Yeah, she used to make that when she was on a diet. And I'm like, but you're just giving yourself a dessert.
0: Angel Delight used to be gorgeous. I used to love Angel Delight.
1: Flavored, did you?
0: Wasn't there something called Tip Top that used to be like a runny custard? Wasn't there something called Tip Top?
1: Maybe I was thinking of the Tip Top freeze lollies. You know, when I just said Tip Top, that's what came up when I googled Angel Delight. I mean, yeah, it looks like fluffy clouds of
0: Dib Dabs.
1: Dessertness.
0: Do you remember Dib Dabs?
1: Was it like in the packet with the lolly and
0: you used to dip it in the sherbet?
1: Yes, we get a dib dab later.
0: Let's have a dib dab session. Fast Facts on Nation Radio with Angela and Phil. Right then, I've got the Tip Top stuff. You know you're on about Tip Top.
1: Mm-hmm.
0: It was a dessert as well, but it's like a thick carnation milk. Not a fan then.
1: Not of carnation milk.
0: Okay.
1: No, although I will say this, you know when you make it into caramel and you're doing one of those biscuity type things?
0: Yes.
1: They're quite nice. Caramel slice.
0: Okay.
1: That's it, because you use carnation milk, don't you? If you keep it over time, then it makes the caramel,
0: Does it really?
1: I think so. Somebody let me know on that. I'm sure that's true. 07740938500. Meanwhile, your fact of the day. Sticking with food, here we go. 350 slices of pizza, did you know, are eaten every second in the US.
0: That's a lot, and they got big slices over there as well. Did you also know that cotton candy or candy floss was created by a dentist, Angela?
1: No way.
0: By a dentist.
1: Keeps them in business, I guess. Keeps them in business. And sticking with food, if you apply an electric current to a pickle...
0: Ooh.
1: It will glow in the dark, did you know?
0: Oh, I got to try that.
1: Try that tonight. Take a little video and let me know tomorrow, Phil, on the show.
0: Let's do that. Ready for Halloween, maybe.

0: Wales, Tuesday morning. It's Nation's Big Welsh Breakfast with Angela and Phil. Hello.
1: Good morning.
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1: So we're going to play a clip from a movie. All you have to do is guess which movie it is. It went on day number one yesterday, so we've got a brand new one for today. Are you ready for this, Ange?
0: Right. Okay, let's do it.
1: Here it is. This is what you need to guess the movie from.
4: Great Scott.
1: So what movie is that taken from?
4: Great Scott.
1: What are your thoughts,
0: No
1: Ange?
0: Idea. No idea at all, actually. Like, American, maybe?
1: It's an American movie. It's one of the biggest movies of the 80s.
0: Okay, big movie of the 80s. It's American. And if you don't know, we'll tell you by 7 o'clock. But it would be great if you could work it out yourself and show off your cleverness with the movies. 07740938500. Can we hear it again?
4: Great Scott.
1: It's such a great movie.
0: Again.
4: Great Scott.
1: That is it. 07740938500 is your number today.
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28: Quiet start for the roads this Tuesday morning. 49 to the Caldera, the M4 moving well. All approaches are moving and there's no problems for Cardiff. That's clear for Gabalva, Letchworth and Edin interchanges and Newport Road. Neath, Talbot Bridge End coping well. No problems for Rhondda Cynon Taf or the Vale of Glamorgan. And Swansea clear for the city centre for Fabian Way. Gowerton moving for the Victoria Road roundabout on the 8484 and across Lecher Bridge. There's no problems to report for Sketty Cross. I'm Hannah Cox.
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0: Well, we played you a clip from a movie. You just had to play along, that's all. It's something for us early in the morning. 077-4093-8500 is our WhatsApp. It sounds a little bit like this, doesn't it, Phil?
4: Hey, Scott.
1: Can I just say, it's like my favourite movie ever. Ever.
0: Is it? Have you been... Well, let's say what it is first. It's Back to the Future.
1: Back to the Future. This is the Doc saying, "Great Scott."
4: Great Scott.
1: Oh, I love that movie.
0: Jackie Percy, who's listening to us in, does it say here, she's saying it's Back to the Future. Doesn't say, where are you, Jackie? Message us back and let us know where you are listening to us.
1: Yeah, well done, Jackie. Also,
0: who else have we got messaging here? We had a few, didn't we?
1: Yeah,
0: who
1: James.
0: Aaron in Newport. Hello to you.
1: James in Roos is right as well. Well done to you.
0: Hello to you. And also, I can't find them. My computer's gone.
1: I think it's Aza. Aza's right as well. So, well done.
0: Hello to Aza in Blackwood. That was it. Aza in Blackwood. Hello to you. Thank you very much for you getting it right this morning.
1: So, you're very excited this morning.
0: Well, I am, because I thought when you said, oh, we let this drag on for days, I thought, someone's got to get it right this morning. Come on.
1: So it's going to be back tomorrow with a brand new clip. What could it possibly be? It's what I will say. They're nice and easy this week. We're going to make it a little tougher next week.
0: No, don't do tougher.
1: Right, a little bit tougher. Just a little bit tougher. That's next week. Right, music coming up then from Olivia Rodrigo on Nation Radio.

0: 18 to wake up to Nation Radio Wales. It's your Big Welsh Breakfast. It's Angela and Phil. Good morning.
1: Good morning. It is Tuesday. We've got strong winds affecting driving conditions, particularly over the Britannia Bridge around Junction 9 and 8. Speed limit set to 30 through that stretch. Take it easy this morning.
0: Right then, got more music on the way after your latest news is updated for Wales next.
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22: The top stories this hour. Residents of a South Wales village fear their health's being put at serious risk by ongoing leaks of toxic chemicals.
23: I think it's so sad to think that they could use our communities and disregard the feelings of the feelings of the people.
22: Local councillors are raising concerns about the disused quarry in Ynysthie, describing a strong smell near the site and discoloured water turning up in nearby woodland. The community's concerns have also been highlighted in Michael Sheen's recent documentary, Buried. Councillor Janine Reid says the problem remains unsolved.
23: Just like the spoil tips, give money to Wales to start looking at these contaminated sites.
22: We've asked Natural Resources Wales for comment. Around 650 more offenders will begin leaving jails early in Wales and England today. The second phase of the government's plan to tackle the prison population crisis will include those serving up to 2.5 years for their crimes. This man was let out at the start of the month.
24: How are you going to celebrate freedom?
25: Have a beer and get a fry up.
22: Ministers insist those on licence will face the toughest ever restrictions. 160 new homes are planned for a former coal washery site in the Swansea Valley. Developers want to build flats, houses and new roads on the site in Estelavera. A previous consultation raised concerns over the impact on wildlife and pollution. Sport and Wales's women are back in action later as they chase a place at next year's World Cup in Brazil. Cymru lead Albania 1-0 after the first leg and have home advantage in Cardiff tonight. And a new tool's launching allowing dog owners to prepare their pets for the upcoming fireworks season. They'll have access to a national fireworks archive where people have submitted videos of past displays. Charity Guide Dogs hopes it'll help animals get used to the sound.
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22: A cloudy start across Wales with outbreaks of rain and strong winds. Highs of 18. That's the latest. I'm Tom Preece.
2: The Big Welsh Breakfast.
0: Good morning. You're waking up to Nation Radio's Big Welsh Breakfast. Angela and Phil. Good morning.
1: Well, cheers to you this morning. Come on, rise and shine. Big stretch.

0: Chris. Good morning. It's 7:11.
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0: It's a very good day for us because it's no bra day. Just take them off and fling them around.
1: What, does that mean include me?
0: I mean, to be fair to you, you never know what it really feels like to wear a bra. And no. It obviously, you know, holds them in place, lifts them up, shows them off. It does a very good job. But sometimes when you get in the house, girls, do you ever do this? And you just take the bra off and it is like, hello, I'm home. But I don't actually say that. I'm just like, whew. You know?
1: Well, it sounds like you're very happy. Also, bad news today is Delta Goodrum.
0: I tell you to wear a bra all day today, then take it off tonight and you'll be like, woohoo!
1: Yeah, I might just do that. Delta Goodrum will not be taking part in Strictly Come Dancing this weekend after injuring her rib. The Australian singer and Kai have been forced to miss out this week, but they've been given a pass through to the week after. So we'll give you more details about that as soon as we can.
0: And it is a good day if you like Bradley Walsh, because he has been confirmed as the guest judge on Britain's Got Talent, filling in at the Blackpool auditions after Simon Cowell has pulled out because of a back operation. So he'll now sit alongside Amanda Holden. I bet he can't wait. Alicia Dixon and KSI, and the judges announced it in a bit of a video where they wound each other up with some fake rumours. But yes, that'll be nice, won't it?
1: We'll watch that very soon. It's Nation Radio. It's Tuesday morning. It's Brandy Sugar Babes.

0: Good morning. It's Nation Wales. It's the big Welsh breakfast. If you're feeling hungry.
1: Are you feeling hungry?
0: Yeah.
1: Is that a hint?
0: I am feeling hungry this morning. Toast. I got with us here.
1: What?
0: I've got for us here, I should say. Butter biscuits.
1: Oh, see, butter biscuits are stunning.
0: Which I thought we could have later. They are, aren't they?
1: Yeah, I love butter biscuits. Do you remember?
0: Very nice.
1: Do you remember the butter thins from years ago?
0: Oh, almond thins, I remember. Oh. I don't remember butter thins, but almond thins and lemon thins.
1: Very nice.
0: I got some posh ones actually at home, which I could bring in tomorrow for us.
1: Sounds like a plan.
0: They're like dark chocolate with ginger in the middle. Anyway, let's stop talking about food and talk about books instead. Arnold Schwarzenegger's got a new novel. It's not out yet, but it will be coming out next year. Apparently, he's a natural storyteller. He's got his first novel. It's actually a thriller. I would have thought Arnold Schwarzenegger would have done more of an action.
1: Well, do you know what I mean? The interesting thing about this is that he is very intelligent. He's worked in movies for a very long time, of course. It was only a matter of time before he decided to write a book. And I'm just surprised he's not doing it on his own.
0: Yeah, and no doubt this will become a movie in the future. It's a thriller called The Protector. Now, it's co-written with James Patterson. And you're right, he could easily do it on his own. But maybe because it's his first one, sensible, enlisting the help. Together they're doing it. It follows a military veteran turned priest taking on criminals that are threatening his community. Now, it's due out next year. It's already, you know, I think Patterson is speaking very highly of him. So no doubt this will be the first of maybe many.
1: It sounds like a Schwarzenegger movie, doesn't it?
0: Will you get it and read it?
1: I probably will. I mean, I've got some of his books already. It'd be interesting to see how different it is with Schwarzenegger involved as well. It sounds like a great book. I will give it a go.
0: You like to read often?
1: I love to read.
0: It is good to read. I normally only get through a page because then I'm falling asleep. So I never really end up finishing the book.
1: Do you like the Kindle or do you like the book? Do you like the paper?
0: Oh, no, proper book.
1: Yeah, absolutely.
0: Yeah,
1: absolutely.
0: Proper book. Yeah, proper book. It's got to be a proper book. Angela and Phil, the Big Welsh Breakfast,
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3: And now, the weather.
4: Outside, gloomy skies, a persistent drizzle, and a chilly wind blowing from the west, north, east, and south.
5: But inside, temperatures of toasty warm, with a high chance of plush rugs, soft lighting, and snuggly throws. 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
6: The 487 bridge is slow eastbound at Chepstow Junction 2 due to the roadwork area. 40 minutes added to your journey. Eastbound the M4 slow into the Bryngelas tunnels and it's queuing on approach for the A470 down to Coryton at 32. The rest of the roads are moving well. No delays for Bridgend, beneath the Talbot or Swansea. Swansea coping well for Fabian Way in the city centre and Oystermouth Road. Gowerton is also clear across Lochaber Bridge. It's moving on the A484. No delays for Sketty Cross. I'm Hannah Cox.
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0: Good morning. We're broadcasting across Wales. It is Tuesday. And just to keep you in the loop that there are still long delays, it's because of the roadworks, but delays of around 40 minutes. Severn Bridge eastbound, M48, that between Junction 2, around that stretch, congestion to the High Beach roundabout, which will affect you if you're travelling or coming really from Chepstow this morning. It's quite windy and wet in parts, isn't it? Although it's not wet out of our window right now, is it?
1: It's all right. It's going to be coming in though, Angie. But apparently the weather's going to get warmer again. I find this ridiculous. I'm not going to lie. How could it be warm?
0: Tropical surge in October. I know.
1: It's October. Why should it be warm?
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0: Did you know that if you stay up all night, your body will burn an extra 161 calories?
1: Oh, that's what I'm going to do tonight then.
0: I don't know, because I always find, you know, if you get not very much sleep, then you want to eat so much more the next day. So I reckon you'd eat much more than the 161 calories you lost by staying up all night. It's not worth it.
1: Yeah, I'd probably want a curry at 6 o'clock in the morning. That would be good,
0: wouldn't it? Bread.
1: Yeah.
0: Not in the morning, though.
1: No, I'd have that in the morning, totally.
0: No way. You can't have curry in the morning.
1: Also, this is probably the cutest fast fact we've ever had on the show, right? In Japan, you need a cat's signature when you adopt it from a shelter.
0: Wow. How do they do the signature?
1: They press the paw of the kitten on the pad, on an ink pad, and then they use that onto the contract. It's lovely, isn't it?
0: Oh, that is lovely. That's more of a stamp, though, than a signature, really.
1: Well, yeah, but, you know, I mean, you know, it's lovely. It's the cat signature. It is cute.
0: It's like when have you ever done, well, you might not have done this, but you know, like, sometimes you can go and you can get a little imprint of like, the kid's hands and feet in, like, you know, a painting place. You can do it at home with paint.
1: Yeah.
0: And then you've got their little handprint. That's kind of cute. That's sort of what they're doing, isn't it?
1: Exactly the same, isn't it?
0: Exactly the same. And did you know, finally, the Lion King was originally called King of the Jungle before they realised that lions don't actually live in jungles?
1: Oh, I didn't know that.
0: Where do they live then?
1: In other places.
0: That are not jungles?
1: No, not jungles. They live in the savannas and stuff.
0: Ooh, there you are. You learn something new every day.
1: Absolutely. Great music coming up. Do not go anywhere. It's breakfast. It's Nation Radio. This is Tom Grennan.

0: Nation Wales, the Big Welsh Breakfast, Angela and Phil for your Tuesday morning. How are you this morning? Interesting piece in the papers this morning, Ange.
1: I kind of love the idea of this, but I don't know whether I'd be a little bit scared. Tell us more.
0: Well, I don't know if I do fancy this, I've got to be honest. Plans for a supersonic plane with no wings. It's going to fly from London to New York within 2 hours. So, I mean, that bit is pretty impressive, isn't it?
1: 2 hours is amazing. How much will that cost?
0: Probably a fortune. But it's not even the ticket price that I'm worried about. It's the fact that the plane has no wings.
1: I know. So how is it going to balance itself and how is it going to be safe?
0: Well, I mean, I'm guessing because it gets to New York in 2 hours, which is
1: like
0: insane. Yeah, I mean, it might very well kind of rise really high. So it's borderline space. So it's really impressive, isn't it?
1: I mean, let's be totally honest. London to New York in 2 hours is incredibly amazing.
0: Yeah.
1: Because you can't get from Wales to London in that time.
0: Absolutely.
1: So this is where the Wales to London needs to be faster for sure, right? But New York, London to New York in 2 hours. I have a friend who lives in New York. I could go to see her, have lunch and come back in one day.
0: I mean, if it does a drop off in London, you can get to London in like a minute and a half. That'd be great, wouldn't it? Could you just stop,
1: now
0: please?
1: Now we're talking.
0: Stop in Heathrow
1: now
0: for a second.
1: Because otherwise it's going to take me like 4 hours to get to London. It's going to take me longer to get to London than it would to get to New York and back. That's crazy.
0: You'd be in London shopping every single day. Let's be honest about it.
1: Well, do you know what? I recently had the choice of going to London shopping or Cardiff shopping, and guess where I chose?
0: I hope Cardiff.
1: Yeah.
0: Come on.
1: Yeah.
0: There you go.
1: I prefer it nowadays. Yeah. Angela and Phil, the Big Welsh Breakfast,
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17: Slow now for the eastbound side of the M4 into the Bryngelas tunnels. Also busy around the Britton Ferry Bridge, 42 to 41 for Baglan, as well as at Llansannet at junction 44. The approaches are queuing A470 to Corriton at 32, 4119 to Miskin at 34. The 465 is slow to Llandarcy, and so is the A467 to Ynysforgan at 45. Swansea getting busier for Fabian Way and Oystermouth Road, as well as Gowerton and across Lougher Bridge. I'm Hannah Cox.
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0: Wales, thank you for choosing us. It's Nation Radio Wales. We've got, I think it's 19 sleeps till Halloween.
1: Oh, that's going to be here in no time.
0: I know, it will be here in no time. And some people like to hide behind the sofa, or rather, turn the lights off and not answer the door. And that is quite a high stat. Half of us like to hide in the dark so that it looks like we're not in, just because we don't want to give any sweeties or go back and forth the door to answer it on Halloween. Are you one of those people, Phil?
1: No, I do answer the door. I mean, you can get your steps up in no time, can't you, doing that all the time?
0: Yeah, I mean, I like to answer the door. Kids like to answer the door. We normally are out trick-or-treating ourselves. However, there came a point when the kids were little years ago and we had so many people knock on our door. I went through everything in the house, I'm not kidding you, till in the end I had to turn the lights off and act like we weren't in because we'd given away everything.
1: Do you know?
0: I even offered a potato and a bread roll in the end.
1: Oh, did they take?
0: No.
1: Oh, I wonder why that was.
0: No, because we'd run out of sweets biscuits and crisps and everything.
1: I was given a Jackie potato from one house. That's lovely, isn't it?
0: I'm never going to go back to that house.
1: Yeah. What's weird last year is I did have some adults coming around as well, trick-or-treating.
0: Did you?
1: And that was a bit of a shock. I entered the door expecting to have, you know, like a load of kids there, and there's two adults. Like,
0: Well, they're desperate for a penny sweet.
1: Well, I think so, must they? Have you got any sweets? Well, I have, but...
0: I have, but you really want one?
1: Yeah, exactly.

0: Nation Radio, it's the Big Boss Breakfast on a Tuesday. Angela and Phil right through till 10 this morning.
1: Good morning. It's going to be wet and windy today, unfortunately. Stay with us, though, because on the way after 8 o'clock, if you're a Pink Floyd fan, then keep listening because we've got some very exciting news. And it's Liar Liar returning, and it's your turn today.
0: It is. We'll do that after your latest news.
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20: The top stories this hour. Councillors in a South Wales village say people living there are still being put at risk by chemical spills from a disused quarry.
21: It's morally wrong. It's morally wrong that these companies can come here and feel that they can dump whatever they want to.
20: They describe a strong smell near the site in Ynysthi and discoloured water turning up in nearby woodland. The village featured in Michael Sheen's documentary Buried, but councillor Janine Reid reckons nothing's been done to stop the spill.
21: South East Wales is an ex-industrial area. There are plenty of disused quarries. You know, unscrupulous companies would come here in the dead of night. Nobody would know. Let's just offload them. Let's dump them.
20: We've approached Natural Resources Wales for comment. Hundreds of offenders are being released early from jails across Wales and England today. Around 650 prisoners are being freed as part of the second phase of the government's plan to tackle overcrowding. They include those serving up to 2.5 years. This prisoner was let out at the start of the month.
22: How are you feeling about the prospect of like reoffending? Do you feel like we're a bit rehabilitated?
23: I don't plan on reoffending.
20: Ministers insist those on licence will face the toughest ever restrictions. 160 new homes are planned for a former coal washery site in Estelavera. Developers want to build flats, houses and new roads on the site. A previous consultation raised concerns over the impact on wildlife. Sport now, and Wales's women are back in action later as they chase a place at next year's World Cup in Brazil. Cymru lead Albania 1-0 after the first leg. And a new tool's launching allowing dog owners to prepare their pets for the upcoming fireworks season. They'll have access to a national archive where people have submitted videos of past displays. Charity Guide Dogs hopes it'll help animals get used to the sound.
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20: A cloudy start across Wales with outbreaks of rain and strong winds, highs of 18. That's the latest. I'm Tom Preece.
0: Tuesday morning, Nation Radio, good morning. It's Angela and Phil on the Big Welsh Breakfast.
1: Good morning. I think it might be a beach day if you're off today. Highs of 18.
0: It's ridiculous, isn't it? It's October.

0: Big Welsh Breakfast Nation Radio Wales, Angela and Phil. She's going to Cardiff tonight to the new theatre. Lenny Henry is going to be there with his Still at Large comedy live performance, Enjoy, in Swansea Arena. Harry Enfield and No Chums is going to be there as well. Have a great time if you're off to any of those.
1: The Big Evo is going on in Cardiff, and that's at Cultfer. I tell you what, the Pink Floyd experience. It's 360 degrees of this audio-visual wonderfulness. It's a great option, not just, I think, if you're a Pink Floyd fan. Yes, you get to listen to 42 minutes of the album, but it's something a little bit different because you're kind of like practically lying down, relaxing, looking at this massive screen on the ceiling.
0: I'd probably fall asleep if I was laying down.
1: Oh, that'd be not to Pink Floyd, you wouldn't fall asleep.
0: Well, probably not. Probably, I'd sleep anywhere.
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1: Well, it's a good day for one retired decorator. He's set to make £270,000 from 42 sets of rare trading cards that he'd stashed in his loft.
0: I could see that because, I mean, it's certainly if he's got some rare... Well, obviously, they're all rare, but, I mean, you also have some rare cards in your pack. Did you ever do this when you were young?
1: Well, I wasn't really into it, but my son is so into it. He is literally obsessed with football cards. He has got so many now. There's a trading show that's happening at the arena on Sunday, and he's desperate to exhibit there. I said, honestly, you haven't got no... Even though he's got a lot of cards, I don't think he's got enough cards to trade, you know, like on a proper stall. And so I said, we could go. We could actually go. But yeah, he has got a load of football cards. I mean, maybe he should continue to keep them in those clear sleeves that he's keeping them in, because you never know in a few years
0: they could be worth
1: that kind of money.
0: Yeah, absolute fortune. Bad news today. Tributes are pouring in for RJ Mitty, who has passed away. The Breaking Bad star, best known for playing Walter White Jr. He was just 34 years old. Tributes pouring in. It's a rolling news story at the moment.
1: It's very sad because he was very young and he did so much as well to raise awareness for cerebral palsy and just such a great, you know, public speaker and everything.
0: Absolutely.
1: It's just so young and so very, very sad. And on the flip side of that, they're saying that life doesn't even begin and he never even reached it here, but life begins now at 54. You are how old?
0: Oh,
1: we want to say how old.
0: 55. So life began last year.
1: That life now starts at 54, with fears about affording a home, losing hair, being left on the shelf, all topping the list.
0: Okay, so party on then. That's what we need to do now, isn't it?
1: Absolutely.

0: It's Nation Radio. It's Tuesday morning. Angela and Phil, don't forget the golden hour after 9 o'clock this morning.
1: Long delays, the Severn Bridge eastbound, the M48 around Junction 2. Be aware, through the roadworks, we've got travel time delays of around 50 minutes at the moment.
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1: Two stories, one of them is true. We've got to work out which one is a lie. Okay, Phil, over to you.
0: It's going
1: to
0: be a tough one for you today, I think.
1: Really?
0: Yeah. Number one for today, I once befriended a crow called Julian. He even brought Mrs. Crow to visit on a few occasions. It's a very special time.
1: You once befriended a crow?
0: Yeah, I called him Julian.
1: Very believable.
0: Okay, he was lovely.
1: Very believable.
0: He came back to visit every single day.
1: Okay.
0: Mm-hmm. Number two for today, I got my hand stuck in a cup holder in the cinema watching Honey, I Shrunk the Kids. The entire film, my hand was like stuck in it. It was a nightmare.
1: What, you couldn't get it out?
0: No, and the more I wiggled, the more my arm seemed to get
1: gosh,
0: stuck.
1: Oh, gosh, it would have looked terrible to other people.
0: Yes. Yes, you can imagine. But I was actually on an aisle seat, which
1: I mean, you're watching a screen and you've got someone's head moving from left to right.
0: Yeah, what?
1: You know when you're trying to get your hand out of the pot?
0: Yes.
1: Is it a lie?
0: See, it was right stuck in there and I couldn't get it out. And you know what it's like, right? You know something fits in.
1: How long were you trying to get your hand out of this pot?
0: Like 3/4 of the movie.
1: Was it a sweet pot or a popcorn pot?
0: No. It's the, you know, they were wooden in those days. It sounds ancient. And it wasn't ancient.
1: How back are we going?
0: It was the 90s. And they had wooden cup holders. And it was inside that.
1: Well, you put your hand in the wooden cup holder and you got it stuck.
0: Yes.
1: Is it believable?
0: Yes.
1: What did you put your hand in the cup holder for?
0: I don't know. I was just seeing if my hand fit inside, and it did. Is this a boy thing? I mean, you always stick your hands in things and just to see whether it fits or not.
1: So you put your hand in the cup holder.
0: Yeah.
1: You didn't put a cup there?
0: No, I was drinking up. I was using that with my left hand, and I thought, "Oh, look, a hole!" And then I thought, "Does my hand fit?" And it did. I thought, "Oh,
1: okay,
0: this is so cool."
1: I think, without a shadow of a doubt, that one has got to be a lie.
0: Okay, so the one about
1: and
0: Julian,
1: the real one is that you made friends with the crow.
0: Yeah. Oh, Julian.
1: Yeah, we will find out whether I'm right or wrong, and you can help me if you so wish and you think you know. 077-40938-500. Stay with us. We've got a look at the roads coming up. Some One Direction, and we'll find out what is true.
0: Is it Julian? Is it the wooden cup holder?
1: Mm.
0: Even I'm divided.
1: Yeah. Tough.
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4: Defo Steve.
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4: Exactly. Suspicious.
6: 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Through and through.
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5: 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But what about that time that you told your...
6: 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Oh, look, it's our stop.
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14: The eastbound side of the M4 slow into the Brimglass tunnels before Malpas Road. It's also looking busy approaching for the 4119 to Miskin and for the A470 to Coryton Interchange. Cardiff slow for the A4232 at Culverhouse Cross. It's also busy around Rover Way and Newport Road. Looking busy for Swansea for Gowerton at the Victoria Road roundabout on the A484 and across Lougher Bridge. Back on the M4 slow on the Britain Ferry Bridge as well as around Junction 44 at Llans Sanlet. I'm Hannah Cox.
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2: Nation Wales, thank you for choosing us. So we've had Liar Liar, two stories. One is true, one is obviously made up. And, well, we had one about a crow, didn't we?
3: Yeah, story number one is the crow that I named Julian. He came to visit every day and I fed him. And every now and again, he brought his missus along with him as well.
2: And story number two?
3: They were both there. It was lovely. Story number two is all about my hand getting stuck in the cup holder in the cinema.
2: I thought the truth is the making friends with the crow.
3: Okay, I'd love to do that. But that's the false one. The true story is getting my hand stuck in the cup holder.
2: So you actually put your hand in the cup holder and it did genuinely get stuck?
3: Yeah.
2: And you couldn't get your hand out?
3: No, it was stuck in there. I mean, I was looking at it thinking, oh, will my hand fit?
2: How did you get it out?
3: Well, they had to get butter. From the, you know, the concession desk.
2: Yeah.
3: So it made all my hand really slippy.
2: And not water. Just water.
3: No, butter.
2: Butter.
3: Yeah, butter was used. And I got my hand out because we thought initially that we'd have to cut it out.
2: Well, I thought you'd have to get the fire engine, the fire service in.
3: No, just use some butter and it slipped out nicely. It's like, well, won't be doing that again.
2: Yeah, never again put your hand in the cup holder.
3: Yeah.
2: And you've obviously got a big hand.
3: Well, I don't like to boast.
4: I feel by the wayside, like everyone else. I hate you, I hate you.

0: 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Phil and I may or may not be watching The Great British Bake Off back on tonight, 8 o'clock, Channel 4. And, of course, it's Bread Week tonight, believe it or not.
1: That means you're going to eat it. You're going to watch it eating a French stick.
0: Absolutely. The signature challenge is garlic bread.
1: Oh, I make a lovely garlic bread.
0: Oh, do you?
1: Yeah, fresh garlic. I don't think you can ever use too much garlic.
0: Yeah.
1: In anything. I love garlic. And you can never use too much of it.
0: Garlic is good. It does make things taste a little bit better.
1: Yeah, it makes it a bit stinky, but it's fine.
0: I mean, I think it's Bread Week tonight. So let us know if you're watching it, how you get on, because I may be not watching it because I'll just want to eat loads of bread. Although, hubby, I could have entered him in this because he's pretty good at baking some bread. He would have done sourdough. It's delicious.
1: Sourdough. I tasted some sourdough from him and that was very nice.
0: It is good, isn't it? It takes a while to get your starter off the ground, but yeah. if you ever want to do it, do it. Do you want some starter? Do you want me to give you some?
1: You're going to look after it, haven't you? You're going to. It's the mother thing, isn't it?
0: Yeah, I think you'll be able to look after it.
1: Do you have to talk to it?
0: You can look after a tortoise. You hide him under the stairs. Yeah, so you can look after a starter.
1: He hibernates under the stairs. What, do I put the mother under there as well?
0: No. It's got to be in a it does have to be in a warm place when you want it to grow. But if you're just halting it, in the fridge is the best place.
1: Halting it. Stop what you're doing. Don't go anywhere.
0: Stay there. I need you this time next week. Make me a winner. With Nation Player. Imagine if you won £750,000. Like, how would it change your house? I mean, your life, rather. Would you move house?
1: Absolutely.
0: Would you add a few cars to your drive?
1: Absolutely. I mean, a car for every day of the week. That'd be lovely, wouldn't it?
0: Oh, that would be nice.
1: Could you imagine?
0: To go on a huge shopping spree. It would be lovely just to go into all the shops you want to, like Pretty Woman moment, and just buy, buy, buy.
1: Every colour for every season. You could have whatever you wanted.
0: And then you'd think, well, where am I going to store it all? Well, that won't be a problem because you could probably have a walk-in wardrobe and goodness knows what else you need to store it because it could be made to measure.
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1: And all you have to do is enter before 5 on Friday just by texting off. 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
4: There are long delays for the A4232 for Cardiff at Rover Way. Congestion is to Pontprenny through the Roadwick area, 35 minutes added to your journey. Approaching the M4 slow for the A4232 to Cardiff West for the A470 to Corriton Interchange. The M4 is slow on the Britain Ferry Bridge and around Llansamlet. It's also queuing for the 465 to Llandarcy. Long delays for the A467 to Ynysforgan, Gowerton and Lacher Bridge on the A484, both slow for Swansea. I'm Hannah Cox.
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0: across Wales, the sun hopefully is shining for you right now, and it will be later, won't it, Phil? I can't believe highs of 18 degrees today.
1: It's ridiculous. It's October.
0: I mean, it's not ridiculous. It's amazing.
1: It's ridiculous. It should be cutchy weather now, right? We should be in our jumpers and our scarves and our gloves. That's
0: it'll be dark, so you can still cutch up tonight. But today, you can get out and go for a walk and during your lunch hour and enjoy.
1: In your shorts and T-shirt.
0: Yeah,
1: in October.
0: That is madness. Yeah. Happy birthday to you, by the way, if you're celebrating today.

0: And a huge happy birthday to my uncle, who is 70 today, the big 7-0. He doesn't want a fuss, which is why I'm going, happy birthday to you.
1: Is there a party?
0: There's not a party because he doesn't want a big fuss, but there should be a party.
1: I thought you were going to do a party anyway.
0: I know.
1: You don't want one, but you got one.
0: I am going to go for lunch with him this afternoon.
1: Lovely.
0: So that'll be nice. Yeah, Mum and I are going to go for lunch with you later. So can't wait to see you and share this wonderful, sunny, gorgeous day with you. If it's also your birthday, huge happy birthday. I know that Linda, happy birthday to you, listening to us on the bay. It's your birthday today. I know that you are 60 today. Lots of love from your hubby, Pete.
1: Also celebrating today, Paul Simon is 85. John Ford Coley is 78. Sacha Baron Cohen is celebrating a birthday today. He's 55. And a name we haven't heard in quite a while, Ashanti, is celebrating her birthday today as she turns 46.
0: 46 also for David Hay, the boxer, today.
1: All celebrating today. Happy birthday to everybody who's celebrating from all of us.

0: From Llantrisen to Llangavelach, good morning. It is Tuesday. It's Angela and Phil on the Big Welsh Breakfast, the M4 eastbound between 20 Almondsbury Interchange. If you're heading further afield and 19 at Bristol, we've got congestion to 22 for the M49 Interchange. One lane is closed due to an accident, traffic queuing around 40 minutes of delays.
1: Right then, after 9 o'clock this morning, we've got your golden hour and we're going back to the year that this charted for cast. It's the brilliant Guiding Star, but which year are we back in? We also had hits from Texas. Such a great song. Black Eyed Boy is on the way, and your third tease for this morning is from Robbie Williams. All these songs in full and a lot more besides in the Golden Hour. It plays after your latest news.
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3: Exactly. Suspicious.
5: No, I'm faithful. Through and through.
3: You?
4: Oh, yeah. But what about that time that you told your...
5: Yeah, thank you, Adam. 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
7: The top stories this hour. Residents of a South Wales village fear their health's being put at serious risk by ongoing leaks of toxic chemicals.
8: I think it's so sad to think that they could use our communities and disregard the feelings of the feelings of the people.
7: Local councillors are raising concerns about the disused quarry in Ynysthie, describing a strong smell near the site and discoloured water turning up in nearby woodland. The community's concerns have also been highlighted in Michael Sheen's recent documentary, Buried. Councillor Janine Reid says the problem remains unsolved.
9: Just like the spoil tips, give money to Wales to start looking at these contaminated sites.
7: We've asked Natural Resources Wales for comment. Around 650 more offenders will begin leaving jails early in Wales and England today. The second phase of the government's plan to tackle the prison population crisis will include those serving up to 2.5 years for their crimes. This man was let out at the start of the month.
10: How are you going to celebrate freedom?
11: Have a beer and get a fry up.
10: You got somewhere to live?
11: I'll have to go probation first. Hopefully they'll arrange somewhere.
7: 160 new homes are planned for a former coal washery site in the Swansea Valley. Developers want to build flats, houses and new roads on the site in Estelavera. A previous consultation raised concerns over the impact on wildlife and pollution. Sport, and Wales's women are back in action later as they chase a place at next year's World Cup in Brazil. Cymru lead Albania 1-0 after the first leg and have home advantage in Cardiff tonight. And a new tool's launching, allowing dog owners to prepare their pets for the upcoming fireworks season. They'll have access to a national fireworks archive where people have submitted videos of past displays. Charity Guide Dogs hopes it'll help animals get used to the sound.
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7: A cloudy start across Wales with outbreaks of rain and strong winds, highs of 18. That's the latest. I'm Tom Preece.
12: It's Tuesday's trip back in time, but to what year? I can tell you Elton John sang Diana's version of Candle in the Wind. 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
12: Still to come, we've got Robbie and the Spice Girls.

0: Right tunes on your radio 24/7. It's your golden hour for a Tuesday on Nation Radio. From the year today that Netflix launched as a mail order service in this year. Do you remember that? Videos in the post.
1: I do. I remember getting Bridget Jones, I think, on video when I lived in Chester. I loved it. It was a great little service. Now, of course, it's expanded so, so much, hasn't it?
0: Yeah, who would have known? I mean, they really adapted to changes. They did so well in doing that.
1: Totally, totally. We played the Spice Girls. Hope you enjoyed that. Walkers in this very year sold Spice Girls crisps, did you know?
0: I wonder what they tasted like.
1: I know. Was it just the Spice Girls on the packet?
0: I'm guessing so. Not Spice Girls flavoured, I think.

0: Across Wales, it's cast from this very year that we're featuring on the Golden Hour on Nation Radio Wales. If you know, let us know on the WhatsApp 07740938500.
1: Right, then Scott Gibbs was named as the BBC Wales Sports Personality in this year, and also Channel 5 launched with a little help from the Spice Girls too.
0: Oh, so all about the Spice Girls in this year. They were big, but also launching in this year was this TV programme.

0: were everywhere in this year. You could not escape the Teletubbies.
1: No, you couldn't. Did I tell you that my niece and my nephew call me Lala?
0: What, is that still your nickname now?
1: Do you know that? Yeah.
0: No.
1: Oh, yeah, completely. I am Lala to them.
0: Oh, see, I love names like that. Because my family name is Pip.
1: They call you Pip? Yeah. Phil, yeah.
0: All
1: I get
0: the kids call me Pip, yes. I mean, family names like that are great. Lala, it's just as well as not Poe or something, isn't it? What were they? Lala, no, Poe.
1: Exactly. I think it's just easy, isn't it? Angela, La, La, La, La, because they pick up the ends of words and they could never say Angela. It was a big name. So Lala. And now I'm just Auntie Lala. And I'm going with that for as long as I can go with it.
0: You'll be forever Lala. I think I might just call you Lala as well, Ange.
1: No.
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7: Outside, gloomy skies, a persistent drizzle, and a chilly wind blowing from the west, north, east, and south.
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0: lightened seeds, and I saw them, did I tell you, in Camp Bestival in the summer?
1: No, did you? How good were they?
0: Yeah, they were really good. Oh. It was a gorgeous sunny day, and that makes all the difference as well, doesn't it? Sunshine, music, just a happy place to be.
1: Yeah.
0: It's Nation Radio Wales, Daniel Day-Lewis starting the boxer in this very year.
1: Also, we had Eurovision glory for Katrina and the Waves. It's been a long time since we had Eurovision glory. The last time was in this year with Katrina and the Waves.
0: It's a good song, that one. Was it Love, Shine and Light?
1: Love, Shine and Light. You can start singing again. Whenever we start talking songs, you start singing.
0: I know. Love, shine and light. Okay. In every... Yeah. Boyzone were the interval act, though. They were good.
1: Yeah, they were good.
0: Boyzone. Yeah.
1: So what's the year? 07740 938500. We'll play a song before and start singing again.

0: It was the start of something big for All Saints in this year. I Know Where It's At on your golden hour on Nation Radio. 07740938500. From the year that Wales said yes to devolution, the vote was narrowly secured in this year.
1: It's madness that it wasn't even a whole percent, isn't it?
0: Not even a whole percent, yeah.
1: We've got amazing tunes to get on for you, and I hope we still can squeeze them all in, including Latricia McNeil, so stay with us. The Toyota Prius was first sold for a long time. They're calling this the most popular hybrid car.
0: It was a long time ago to talk about hybrids.
1: It was. I think it's more so because of it being more so for the most popular mass-produced hybrid passenger car.
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0: 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It's the golden hour. Good morning.
1: Good morning. It reminds me of a place where we both used to work together.
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0: So coming through today, hi Angela and Phil, good morning. I think it's 1997, says Rosewyn. Also, Kayon says 2004 today. Chris Jennings says 1997. And Calvin Lee says 2004 on the golden hour.
1: Morning, Angela and Phil. Baz, working hard. Can you believe it was 29 years ago, the year being 1997. John's working hard. He's listening to us in Saundersfoot, 1994. Lush day today. I know it is, isn't it? Hello to Pete and hello to Gareth and the boys in New Air. I think it's 1997. Thanks for choosing us this morning. We'll find out if you're right or wrong very soon. But right now, we've got some Eternal from this very year. And

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1: Love that year for music. 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Thank you for all your guesses. Mark Franklin here after midday today. He's got Nation 80s, he's got some Michael Jackson, he's got Duran Duran, and he's even got the birthday man himself, Paul Simon.
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22: Their top stories this hour. Welsh Labour and the Welsh Government have struck a deal to get next year's draft budget moving. The agreement unlocks an extra £60 million for additional learning needs. It comes after both parties failed to agree a deal earlier this year over Plaid spending plans. Our reporter Jack O'Connell has more.
23: The supplementary budget is being laid out in the Senedd later before a debate in 2 weeks' time. As well as the extra cash for additional learning needs, it continues investment in the NHS, childcare and free school meals. First Minister Rhun Ap Iorwerth says the agreement shows what can be achieved when parties work together. Welsh Labour leader Ken Skate says the funding will make a huge difference to schools and colleges across Wales.
22: Councillors in a South Wales village say people living there are still being put at risk by chemical spills from a disused quarry.
24: It's morally wrong. It's morally wrong that these companies can come here and feel that they can dump whatever they want to.
22: They describe a strong smell near the site in Ynysthi and discoloured water turning up in nearby woodland. The village featured in Michael Sheen's documentary Buried, but councillor Janine Reid reckons nothing's been done to stop the spill.
24: South East Wales is an ex-industrial area. There are plenty of disused quarries. You know, unscrupulous companies would come here in the dead of night. Nobody would know. Let's just offload them.
22: We've approached Natural Resources Wales for comment. 160 new homes are planned for a former coal washery site in the Swansea Valley. A previous consultation raised concerns over the impact on wildlife and pollution at the site in Estelavera. Sport now, and Wales's women are back in action later as they chase a place at next year's World Cup in Brazil. Cymru lead Albania 1-0 after the first leg and have a home advantage in Cardiff tonight. And Hamnet composer Max Richter will receive the Ivor Novello Award for Innovation. It's to recognise what judges call his unmistakable originality and influence.
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22: Less humid than yesterday, but plenty of sunshine across Wales. Highs of 18. That's the latest. I'm Tom Priest.
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27: Hello, good morning. Another great golden hour there. It returns tomorrow at 9 here at Nation Radio Wales. I'm Mark Franklin. Here is Enrique Iglesias.

Blondie had 6 number one singles. That was one of them, Atomic, on Nation Radio Wales. Are you watching the Celebrity Traitors? I am loving it. I'm throwing my weight behind Michael Sheen because, well, he's in there flying the flag for Wales, but I'm also really loving this guy, James Blunt. Here's his new tune. It's called Circles. Deal.

0: always love getting your WhatsApps into me here at Nation Radio Wales. George in Cardiff says, just pulled into Greg's on Newport Road in Rumney and they are blasting Nation Radio. They have good taste in music and clearly I have good taste in fast food. It's a match made in heaven. Thank you so much for getting in touch. I'm Mark Franklin. Hope you're having a really good Tuesday so far. Music on the way in a second from Tony Braxton. Nation
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21: Welcome, quiz fans. Here is your question. 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Time's up. The answer is, of course, Queen. 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

Welcome to Nation Radio Wales. Will in Tonopandy says, can you please wish me some good luck? I finish work at 1 today because this afternoon I have to take Mabel in for her MOT. She failed last year, so can you keep everything crossed, please? All right, Mabel. Hope she passes through. Here.

0: Do you remember that early 80s hit Mickey by Tony Basil? She was dressed as a majorette. Remember with the pom-poms? Anyway, she choreographed the video for that song, Once in a Lifetime by Talking Heads. 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
0: If you were to win £750,000, how would it change your life? 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

0: I've been loving this tune for a little while now. It's by Jamie Miller, who was a finalist on The Voice in 2017. He's from Cardiff, and that song is called Baby Doll, and you just heard that play on Nation Radio Wales. Love it. Right, the time is almost 11. News headlines will be sorted soon, and then your soundtrack for Tuesday will continue with Cyndi Lauper. Nation
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7: The top stories this hour. A deal's been reached between Welsh Labour and the Welsh Government to push next year's draft budget forward. It comes after both parties failed to agree a deal earlier this year over Plaid spending plans. It unlocks an extra £60 million for additional learning needs. Our reporter Jack O'Connell has more.
8: The supplementary budget is being laid out in the Senedd later before a debate in 2 weeks' time. As well as the extra cash for additional learning needs, it continues investment in the NHS, childcare and free school meals. First Minister Rhun Ap Iorwerth says the agreement shows what can be achieved when parties work together. Welsh Labour leader Ken Skate says the funding will make a huge difference to schools and colleges across Wales.
7: Residents of a South Wales village fear their health's being put at serious risk by ongoing leaks of toxic chemicals.
9: To think that they could use our communities and disregard the feelings of the feelings of the people and their health.
7: Local councillors are raising concerns about the disused quarry in Ynysthi, describing a strong smell near the site. The community's concerns have also been highlighted in Michael Sheen's recent documentary, Buried. Councillor Janine Reid says the problem remains unsolved.
10: Just like the spoil tips, give money to Wales to start looking at these contaminated sites.
7: We've asked Natural Resources Wales for comment. 160 new homes are planned for a former coal washery site in the Swansea Valley. A previous consultation raised concerns over the impact on wildlife. Sport now, and Wales's women are back in action later as they chase a place at next year's World Cup in Brazil. Cymru lead Albania 1-0 after the first leg. And a new tool's launching, allowing dog owners to prepare their pets for the upcoming fireworks season. They'll have access to a national fireworks archive where people have submitted videos of past displays. Charities hope it'll help animals get used to the sound.
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7: Less humid than yesterday, but plenty of sunshine across Wales. Highs of 18. That's the latest. I'm Tom Priest.
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12: Hello, good morning. How is your Tuesday going so far? Hope you're having a really good one. Thank you for having Nation Radio Wales on. I'm Mark Franklin with Cyndi Lauper.

Emily in Swansea's been on. She wants to wish husband Andrew a happy 7th wedding anniversary. She says, thank you for still putting up with me. Lots of love. Oh, happy anniversary, guys. Thank you for having Nation Radio Wales on. Here's the current song from Sienna Spyro. It's Great Expectations.

0: This is Nation Radio Wales. Luke in Newport says, office snack drawer is dangerous territory. I've already eaten 3 packets of crisps and it's not even lunchtime. My record, though, is 6, so I've still got some way to go. 6!
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0: That is essentially a multi-pack. You've eaten the whole multi-pack to yourself. Wow. So Christmas, it really isn't far away now. It'll be here before you know it. You could have a bit of magic for your Christmas this year because at ICC Wales, Peter Pan is going to be on. Wendy, Tinkerbell, Captain Hook, Mr. Smee, and of course Mr. Crocodile, all there in one great show. It's packed with comedy, circus skills, aerial stunts, loads of festive fun, perfect for the time of year. And we have 4 tickets to give away to see Peter Pan at ICC Wales. If you would like to try and win, head to nationplayer.com and then click on Nation Radio Wales. 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

Welcome to Nation Radio Wales. Hello, Leo in Pontypridd. He says, I love working from home. The benefits are endless. Where else can you have a Teams meeting with a formal shirt on but wearing shorts down below? That's true. I also think the same of newsreaders on TV. They can get away with that sort of thing as well. Here's Ariana Grande.

0: If there is a song from the 80s I can play you here on Nation Radio Wales, why not drop me a WhatsApp? I will be doing the Nation 80s Takeover between 12 and 1 this lunchtime, not far away now. The number is 07740 938500.
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0: playing Olivia Dean on Nation Radio Wales for Rachel in Abergavenny, who says, my to-do list is getting longer, my coffee cup is empty, and I'm looking at flights to Greece. Tuesday is dragging. Tuesday always does, though, doesn't it? I also find Monday goes very quickly, and then boom, it's Friday before you know it. Right, coming next, we're going to get your news headlines updated for 12, and then it's the Nation 80s Takeover. Thanks for all your requests. I'll get through as many as I can. Nation
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0: the top stories this hour. Welsh Labour and the Welsh Government have struck a deal to get next year's draft budget moving. The agreement unlocks an extra £60 million for additional learning needs. It comes after both parties failed to agree a deal earlier this year over Plaid spending plans. Our reporter Jack O'Connell has more.
1: The supplementary budget is being laid out in the Senedd later before a debate in 2 weeks' time. As well as the extra cash for additional learning needs, it continues investment in the NHS, childcare and free school meals. First Minister Rhun Ap Iorwerth says the agreement shows what can be achieved when parties work together. Welsh Labour leader Ken Skate says the funding will make a huge difference to schools and colleges across Wales.
0: Councillors in a South Wales village say people living there are still being put at risk by chemical spills from a disused quarry.
2: It's morally wrong. It's morally wrong that these companies can come here and feel that they can dump whatever they want to.
0: They describe a strong smell near the site in NSV and discoloured water turning up in nearby woodland. The village featured in Michael Sheen's documentary Buried, but councillor Janine Reid reckons nothing's been done to stop the spill.
2: South East Wales is an ex-industrial area. There are plenty of disused quarries. You know, unscrupulous companies would camp here in the dead of night. Nobody would know. Let's just offload them.
0: We've approached Natural Resources Wales for comment. 160 new homes are planned for a former coal washery site in the Swansea Valley. A previous consultation raised concerns over the impact on wildlife and pollution at the site in Estelavera. Sport now, and Wales's women are back in action later as they chase a place at next year's World Cup in Brazil. Cymru lead Albania 1-0 after the first leg and have a home advantage in Cardiff tonight. And Hamnet composer Max Richter will receive the Ivor Novello Award for Innovation. It's to recognise what judges call his unmistakable originality and influence.
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0: Less humid than yesterday, but plenty of sunshine across Wales. Highs of 18. That's the latest. I'm Tom Preece.
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Thank you for all your WhatsApps. Aaron in Llanelli just played You Everywhere by Fleetwood Mac. He also says, my colleague brought donuts into the office earlier. I resisted and I resisted, but about 20 minutes ago, I caved. That's all right, it's only the one. Paige in Caerphilly, hello, how are you? This is your request, The Police and

0: Terry in Prestatyn says, massive Michael Jackson fan here. Could you play me any of the singles from the Bad album, please? Hope you enjoyed that one. Leave Me Alone, up there as one of my favourites by Michael. I love that. It's Nation Radio Wales. We are doing the Nation 80s Takeover until 1. I'm Mark Franklin. Hello, Mia in Caerphilly. I'm going to get your Kim Wilde song on in just a few minutes. Nation
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Tyler in Blackwood says, on my way into work this morning, I managed to do that awkward wave back to someone who wasn't actually waving at me. I can still feel my face getting flushed with embarrassment every time I think about it. If it's any consolation, we've all been there. That was for you on the Nation 80s Takeover from Nation Radio Wales, Bob Marley and the Wailers and Three Little Birds. Hello, Jasmine in my steg. For you, Madonna.

0: You are listening to Nation Radio Wales, and it is the Nation 80s Takeover. I'm Mark Franklin. Just played that for Mason in Cowbridge, who says trying to adult today is a massive struggle. I just want to go back to bed. Yeah, we all get those days. Have a good one. Thanks for having us on. Kian in Pencoyne in Bridgend, I'm going to play your Dire Straits classic next.
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0: And that is it for today's Nation 80s Takeover here at Nation Radio Wales. 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I'm Mark Franklin. Enjoy the rest of your Tuesday. News for One on the way shortly, and then Tony Shepherd is here. 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
0: The top stories this hour. A deal's been reached between Welsh Labour and the Welsh Government to push next year's draft budget forward. It comes after both parties failed to agree a deal earlier this year over applied spending plans. It unlocks an extra £60 million for additional learning needs. But leader of the Welsh Conservatives, Darren Millar, says the deal continues to fail Wales.
21: While we welcome any extra funding for pupils with additional learning needs, what's clear is that this budget deal is just a continuation of the same sort of approach by the Labour ply duopoly that's been letting down the people of Wales for decades.
0: A jury made up of 8 men and 4 women has been selected for Russell Brand's rape and sexual assault trial. The actor and comedian denies 7 offences against 6 women between 1999 and 2009. Prosecutors are due to open their case at Southwark Crown Court tomorrow. It's claimed more people with jobs are turning to a debt charity in Swansea for help. A senior officer at Citizens Advice has told councillors energy debt's the most common reason, followed by council tax. The charity says getting help early is very important. Now, Saranov finds his stepson, says he doesn't know where he is or how he's doing because the explorer's wife has isolated him from his friends and family. Alexander Millington Coates' mum, Louise, is Saranov's second wife and has legal powers to make decisions on his behalf. Alexander says he's worried about the 82-year-old.
22: It's a very real situation for Ran, and he is very lonely, and we don't know how he is day to day, but he's not getting the access to the world and having his freedoms as he deserves, just as any person would.
0: Louise Millington Coates hasn't responded to inquiries and has asked not to be contacted by the media. And Championship table toppers Swansea are back in action later tonight. They travel to the UK capital to take on Millwall. Elsewhere, Cardiff welcome Watford to South Wales. Further north, Wrexham host West Brom.
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0: Some strong winds with plenty of sunshine. Less humid than yesterday, with highs in Wales of 18 degrees. That's the latest. I'm Gavin Rutten.
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25: Thank you for that. More great 80s from midday tomorrow on Nation's 80s Takeover. I've got a great collection of 90s after two. Hang around for that. First up, it's Mary J. Blige.
26: Nation.

Kajagoogoo, they must have had shares in Weller back in the day with the amount of hairspray. Excuse me. Celine Dion in there. And right now, I want to play you this from Ella Langley. I just love this track. It makes me want to grab Miss Stetson and hit the road. It's Choosing Texas at Nation Radio. Just when I

0: He's a guy who got the train to his own gig when he played the Principality Stadium in Cardiff a few years back. It's Billy Joel, Uptown Girl on Nation Radio. Tony Shepherd here. Hope you're having a good afternoon. Make me a
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0: US singer-songwriter Ash, that's Stop the Wedding on Nation Radio. Her album is The Girl of Your Dreams, that's what that's called. Right, 90s on the way on Nation's Back to the 90s. 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
2: Some strong winds with plenty of sunshine. Less humid than yesterday with highs in Wales of 18 degrees. That's the latest. I'm Gavin Rutten.
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4: Good afternoon, Tony Shepherd here. It's a good 90s selection this afternoon. I mean, it's got a bit of everything, even some Michael Bolton. Stand by. First, let's kick things off.

still holds up as such a great track to this day, doesn't it? The Source featuring Candy State and You Got the Love on Nation Radio's Back to the 90s. Remember this one from Maya? Just a bit of a one-hit wonder from her, but it's a great sort of mid to late 90s tune, this. And a very famous TV theme tune coming up after this. It's Nation Radio.

0: One of the most iconic TV theme tunes there ever was from the Rembrandts. I'll be there for you, bringing the 90s vibes this afternoon. This is Nation Radio's Back to the 90s, and I'm Tony Shepherd. Right, hang around. We take you back to a huge debut track from a massive girl group that broke records around the world, and something, well, something a bit dodgy next.
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It's Wannabe on Nation's Back to the 90s. 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

0: The very talented Lola Young, It's Messy on Nation Radio. We go old school at 3:30 this afternoon. I think you're going to like this afternoon's. Hang around for that if you can, and we'll get you up to date with your top stories for 3 o'clock next. And then a massive 80s anthem for you. Nation
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26: The top stories this hour. The First Minister's facing the Senate this afternoon after agreeing a deal with Labour to pass his government spending plans. The supplementary budget will include an extra £60 million for additional learning needs. It comes after Plaid Cymru's budget was rejected earlier this year. Commentator on Welsh politics Rob Osborne says this has been forced by the government not having a majority in the Senate.
27: Labour, although not in power, has tremendous power. And I think behind the scenes now, Plaid Cymru will be asking itself, do we carry on like this? Do we try and scramble to get every vote through? or do we come to some form of arrangement?
26: A court's heard former Welsh boxer Joe Cordina acted on instinct when he hit a man at a service station. The two-time IBF world champion denies two charges of assault by beating after an altercation at Pentwyn Services in February. The trial at Cardiff Magistrates Court continues. The head of MI5's warning AI is giving terrorists and states the potential to develop new killer bioweapons. Sir Ken McCallum says the technology is supercharging the threats the UK faces. He's also revealed the suspected plot at RAF Fairford is not unique, as Iran is trying to hit military bases.
0: What I can say is that those who seek to cause mayhem on British streets, whether hired thugs here or their paymasters overseas, will meet an unflinching response.
26: It's claimed more people with jobs are turning to a debt charity in Swansea for help. A senior officer at Citizens Advice has told councillors energy debt's the most common reason, followed by council tax. The charity says getting help early is important. In football, championship table toppers Swansea are back in action tonight. They travel to the UK capital to take on Millwall. Elsewhere, Cardiff welcome Watford to South Wales. Further north, Wrexham host West Brom. And the company behind fashion retailers Phase 8, Hobbs & Whistle, says it's been hit by a cyber attack. It's working to find out whether hackers have compromised personal or sensitive information.
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26: Some strong winds with plenty of sunshine. Less humid than yesterday with highs in Wales of 18 degrees. That's the latest. I'm Gavin Rutten.
2: 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Good afternoon, Tony Shepherd here with you. We go old school at 3:30 this afternoon on Nation's Old

Belinda Carlisle, Leave a Light on Nation Radio. Ah, the days that we could do that without having to worry about energy bills. Tony Shepherd here with you, afternoon. If you're celebrating your birthday today, you share it with Paul Simon, also Sacha Baron Cohen, a comedian known for, well, many characters over the years, including Ali G. And here's Alex Warren now at Nation Radio. How do

0: Eurythmics and Aretha Franklin, Sisters Are Doing It For Themselves. Thanks for having us on this afternoon. Tony Shepherd here with you afternoons. Make me a
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1: It's fair to say he's done well for himself. Harry Styles, Watermelon Sugar on Nation Radio, where we go old school this time of the afternoon. I'm Tony Shepherd here with you. Let me take you back with this one from Take That featuring Lulu. It's Relight My Fire on Nation's Old School Run.

0: famous for their stage makeup, of course. Kiss performed without the makeup in Vegas a wee while back, and that must have just been weird, like seeing your geography teacher at the weekend in normal clothes. They just, you know, sound the same but look a little different. The old school run, we'll take that, featuring Lulu in there as well, and Relight My Fire. Great to hear that on the radio. More old school run classics tomorrow at around this time, and don't forget, tomorrow morning we whisk you back in time on another golden hour from 9. Let's check in with your latest travel next, and then it's Beyonce. Mission
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17: Good afternoon. Hi to you, I'm Jules Buckley. Some queues in Cardiff around Llandaff for the A48 westbound on Western Avenue. Queuing back before the Gabalfa interchange. Queues too around Lambie Way, Southern Way and Rover Way. Of course, those roadworks nearby causing some delays as well. There's queues between the Penhorse and Trekenneth roundabouts west of Caerphilly on both sides of the A468 bypass. Not faring too badly for the M4 so far this afternoon. Slow in Swansea though, there's queues both sides of Oystermarket. Throat.
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0: Getting you home for this Tuesday afternoon next across Wales here at Nation Radio. I'll catch you tomorrow from one. 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
14: Top stories this hour, the leader of the Welsh Conservatives has criticised a deal to push next year's draft budget forward. Welsh Labour have backed Plaid Cymru spending plans after new cash was promised for additional learning needs. Darren Millar, though, has called it the same approach that's been letting down Wales for decades. Welsh political commentator Rob Osborne says it doesn't mean the matter's closed.
15: The question was always going to be, what was Labour's asks in order to get that budget passed? And just because they've done it today doesn't mean it'll happen next year. This is an example of what happens in Welsh politics.
14: A court heard former boxing world champion Joe Cordina punched a man out of instinct at a Cardiff service station. He denies two counts of assault against Jamie O'Brien after the pair clashed at Pentwyn Services in February. Prosecutors argue Cordina initiated the confrontation. The trial continues. The head of MI5's warning AI is supercharging terror threats against the UK. In a speech, Director General Sir Ken McCallum's revealed the technology is being used for targeted propaganda and could put dangerous weapons in the wrong hands.
16: We've caught terrorists seeking to exploit AI to improve their reconnaissance and attack methodologies. Not yet realised, but the misuse case to which I'd attach greatest weight is AI's potential to change the stakes on existing or even new bioweapons.
14: He also says the suspected plot at RAF Fairford's not unique, and he accused Iran of trying to hit military sites. A debt charity in Swansea says more people in work are asking it for help than ever before. Citizens Advice's chief officers told councillors energy bills are the biggest problem, followed by council tax. Now, Bryan Cranston and Aaron Paul are leading tributes to their Breaking Bad co-star RJ Mitting, who's died at the age of 34. He was best known for playing Walter Flynn White Jr. in the show. Cranston says he's in deep despair. And in sport, Wales have a slender lead over Albania going into tonight's World Cup qualifier second leg. Rhian Wilkinson's side are 1-0 up, going to the tie at Parker Scarlett's.
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14: Some strong winds with plenty of sunshine. Less humid than yesterday, with highs in Wales of 18 degrees. That's the latest. I'm Gavin Rutten.
19: Thank you. Just after four, let's get on the tunes across Wales for you. Kenny Loggins and the awesome Footloose on the way. We'll start, though, with a massive number one from back in the day, from Britney right now.

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Kenny Loggins and Footloose Nation Radio, the man who brought us a big song, actually, Danger Zone, playing with some boys in the Top Gun movie. He was in part of the Caddyshack movie as well. Big soundtracks and big music from over the years. Anyway, cheers for getting us on this afternoon. This is Nation Radio. I've got some bangles on the way. We'll do this now from Teddy Swims.

0: bangles. 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Right now, though, listen, we're counting down to it. Yep, Tuesday, I know, already. Think about the money. It could be in your bank account on Friday. 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
24: The latest travel news for Wales is next. The Famous Five are on the train to Cardiff, planning their Welsh adventure. Did you know Wales is absolutely bursting with myths and legends, says Anne? And number one on my list is the legend of the Red Dragon. Then tomorrow we'll look for the legendary fairies of Penold Castle, adds Dick. But first, let's try the legendary Welsh cakes, quips George. Yes, let's start there, laughs Anne. Great Western Railway. Legendary adventures start here.
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26: Hello again, I'm Jules Buckley. Some queues in Newport around the Corporation Road lights. On Spitty Road, there's been a collision on the westbound side there of the A48. It's queuing at the moment and partially blocked. Queues for the A48 in Cardiff near Llandaff, mainly on the westbound side. East of Cardiff, Lambie Way, Rover Way, Southern Way, all queuing in the nearby roadworks. A48 in Llansamlet, northeast of Swansea, seeing one or two delays as well. And already busy around the Llangennill lights on the A4138.
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Getting you through your Tuesday journey home across Wales. I've got legendary Genesis on the way soon, but we continue at the home of your new breakfast show. Back tomorrow morning from 6 with Angela and Phil. This is Olivia Rodrigo.

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0: There's the band who've gone through a few transformations over the years. Genesis, Invisible Touch on Nation Radio Wales. Thanks for getting us on this afternoon. And this could be right up your street. 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Latest travel coming up in a minute, and I'll do some Lady Gaga too.
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6: It's queuing off the M4 heading down towards Llangennet now. Slow both sides of the A4138. There's queues in Cardiff, Lambie Way, Rover Way, Southern Way, all slow going. Of course, the roadwork's not helping there. And also in Cardiff, east of the Llandaff lights, there's queues on both sides of the A48. Now, the A48's queuing away from Newport westbound out towards the M4 towards Tredegar Park. The A48 queue and Spitty Road easing by the Corporation Road lights, and the M4 queuing west of Newport at the tunnels.
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0: It still sounds so good. Love that. It is Ray and Where Is My Husband on Nation Radio Wales. It is just coming up to 5 o'clock and we'll get your news, weather and travel. Everything you need for your journey home coming up next. Nation
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0: The top stories this hour. Welsh government ministers are welcoming a new budget deal with Labour. The agreement will allow Plaid Cymru's spending plans to go through the Senate after their mini-budget was defeated in the summer. Other opposition parties, though, have criticised the deal. Rob Osborne's a commentator on Welsh politics.
21: Critics in Reform, in the Conservative Party in Wales, saying, look, this is more of the same. When Labour were in power, they needed Plaid to help them out. Now, Plaid are in power, they need Labour to help them out. I mean, what did the public make of all that?
0: Meanwhile, ambitious plans to create Wales's newest national park have been thrown into doubt. The minister responsible, Dafydd Tristan Davies, has told the Senate he doesn't want it, with the cost outweighing the benefits. The Glyndŵr National Park was proposed to cover the Clwydian Range and Dee Valley in the northeast of the country. A court heard former Welsh boxer Joe Cordina acted on instinct when he hit a man at a service station. The two-time IBF world champion denies two charges of assault by beating after an altercation at Pentwyn Services in February. The head of MI5's warning AI is giving terrorists and states the potential to develop new killer bioweapons. Sir Ken McCallum says the technology is supercharging the threats the UK faces. He's also revealed the suspected plot at RAF Fairford is not unique, as Iran's trying to hit military bases.
3: What I can say is that those who seek to cause mayhem on British streets, whether hired thugs here or their paymasters overseas, will meet an unflinching response.
0: It's claimed more people with jobs are turning to a debt charity in Swansea for help. A senior officer at Citizens Advice has told councillors energy debt's the most common reason, followed by council tax. The charity says getting help early is important. And in rugby, Welsh winger Lewis Rees-Sammet has called for an end to artificial surfaces in the English Prem. He's posted a photo of the wounds and burns he incurred at Saracens on Saturday while playing for Bristol.
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0: A chilly night ahead, then breezy tomorrow with sunny spells. Highs across Wales of 19 degrees. That's the latest. I'm Gavin Rutton.
4: Hey, happy Tuesday. Just gone 5 o'clock. I'm Lee and I've got some TLC on the way for you soon. We'll start right now though with the awesome Van Halen and Jump.

Waterfalls, TLC, Nation Radio, thank you for getting us on this afternoon. 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Anyway, this is new from the script, Scars Aligned.

0: Yeah, we love a bit of disco on a Tuesday afternoon across Wales. Donna Summer, and this time I know it's for real. Nation Radio, big news in the showbiz today. Poor old Delta Goodrum has left absolutely heartbroken. She's pulled out of Strictly for the next coming week due to a serious rib injury. And have you seen the new movie Digger? You're not alone. If you haven't seen it, it is now on course to be the biggest box office flop of all time. Second weekend ticket sales dropping by 60%, and its opening weekend not very good at all. Tom Cruise, I would imagine, not particularly happy. Haven't seen it, haven't even seen the trailer, to be fair. Maybe I'll check that out later this afternoon. Right, we continue the tunes with your travel news on the way, and I'll do some ABBA. Nation
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11: Good evening, I'm Jules Buckley. Some westbound M40 time queues. Firstly, towards Newport, they start around the Caldera, Junction 24, patchy then to the tunnels. Then anywhere from 39 at Margan, past 45, Ennis-Vaughan, patchy and slow westbound. There was a collision above the Ennis-Vaughan roundabout, now safely on the hard shoulder, but still very slow though. There's queues away from Talbot Green in towards Llanharan for the westbound side of the A4, a 73, and queues east of Cardiff slow on Lambeth Way, Rover Way and Southern Way.
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0: Summer of 69, Brian Adams on Nation Radio Wales. Thank you for choosing us this afternoon. Travel's coming up very soon. Keep me off of some George Michael as well from, well, a big, big George Michael song. The song I think he wanted to write after leaving Wham. The big one which kind of launched his solo career, coming up very soon. Before that... Make me a
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16: There's a breakdown near the Trossach roundabout, causing queues northeast up the A4138 up towards the M4. It's slow both ways. Patchy and slow west on the motorway from Port Talbot past junction 46 at Llangefelach. A queue westbound 2 towards Cardiff West at junction 33. That could well be people heading to the football this evening at the Cardiff City Stadium. And of course, queuing westbound 2 to Newport on the M4. Queuing before the Caldera 24 heading down to the Bryn Glas tunnels. And for now, that's the latest.
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0: I predict that this song is going to be the tune that hangs around for the next 2 years or so. It is the new Noah Kahan and Stick Season, and it is very catchy from Cardiff boy Jamie Miller, and it's called Baby Doll here on Nation Radio. Thank goodness we're playing this tune. It is an absolute stormer and viral all over TikTok as well. Right, your news at 6 is coming up.
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10: 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Time's up. 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
4: The top stories this hour: a juror is in the trial of a uni student accused of stabbing his housemate from Swansea to death have been shown CCTV footage. It's alleged 21-year-old Jamie Collins was stabbed 30 times by 23-year-old Zach Coughlin near Bristol in April. The court heard Coughlin was initially treated as a witness after showing officers the CCTV before being arrested on suspicion of murder. He's admitted manslaughter but denies murder. The leader of the Welsh Conservatives has criticised a deal to push the government's supplementary budget through the Senate. Welsh Labour have agreed to back Plaid Cymru's spending plans after new cash was promised for additional learning needs. Darren Millar, though, has called it the same approach that's been letting down Wales for decades. Welsh political commentator Rob Osborne says it doesn't mean the matter's closed.
5: The question was always going to be, what was Labour's asks in order to get that budget passed? And just because they've done it today doesn't mean it'll happen next year or on the next vote. This is an example of what happens in Welsh politics.
4: A court heard former boxing world champion Joe Cordina punched a man out of instinct at a Cardiff service station. He denies two counts of assault against Jamie O'Brien after the pair clashed at Pentwyn Services in February. Prosecutors argue Cordina initiated the confrontation as the trial continues. The head of MI5's warning AI is supercharging terror threats against the UK. In a speech, Director General Sir Ken McCallum's revealed the technology is being used for targeted propaganda and could put dangerous weapons in the wrong hands.
6: We've caught terrorists seeking to exploit AI to improve their reconnaissance and attack methodologies. Not yet realised, but the misuse case to which I'd attach greatest weight is AI's potential to change the stakes on existing or even new bioweapons.
4: He also says the suspected plot at RAF Fairford is not unique. And in football, Wales women have a slender lead over Albania going into tonight's World Cup qualifier second leg. Rhiann Wilkinson's side are 1-0 up ahead of the tie at Parker Scarlets.
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4: A chilly night ahead, then breezy tomorrow with sunny spells. Highs across Wales of 19 degrees. That's the latest. I'm Gavin Rutton.
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8: Just gone 6 o'clock. Thank you for getting us on across Wales. I've got some Toto on the way very soon, so you can sing along to that after Robin Essence's Show Me Love.

That turned up loud in the car on the way home. Toto Africa on Nation Radio. Lee here. Thank you so much for choosing us. I'll do some MJ in a bit. This, though, is Olivia Dean on Nation Radio.

0: Yeah, this is what Wales' best variety of hits sound like on Nation Radio. 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
19: Hello again. Good evening to you. I'm Jules Buckley. Just getting rid of issues in Chepstow for the A48 stretch of Hardwick Hill. It's partially blocked and slow. There's a collision there and that's causing some delays. M4 westbound slow before 32 at Corriton north of Cardiff. Queuing towards Cardiff west of 33. Still queuing around Swansea 2 westbound after 43 Llandarcy. Out past 46 at Llangavelach. There was a breakdown just heading from Trossach up to Llangennock on the A4138. It's cleared, but the queues haven't.
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Whitney with a Chaka Khan classic. I'm Every Woman on Nation Radio Wales. Half an hour before tonight's happy hour. Wyn is looking after you with the big songs and your shout-outs and you giving us your little wins on the show tonight. Be listening in for those with our friends at Nathaniel Cars. Go West coming up is the Kid Laroi, Justin Bieber, Nation.

0: Yeah, so good. We close our eyes, go west on Nation Radio Wales, and look at this. It's Tuesday evening. We're heading into your last part of your journey home, or maybe you're starting a night shift tonight. Well, look how your life could change on Friday. 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
28: There's some congestion in Chepstow on the A48, Hardwick Hill. It's slow and part blocked. A collision there. Queues in Cardiff, Rover Way and Southern Way slow both ways. The A48 queuing west of Llandaff, and the M4 slow west after Corriton 32 towards Junction 33 heading out towards Cardiff West. Now, of course, a park of scarlets this evening. The Women's World Cup playoff semi-final, Wales-Albania, kicks off at 7:15. So around park of scarlets, it's slow for the A4138 and for the westbound A484.
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0: So there's another star performer coming to Wales next year. Brand new music from Alex Warren, Emerald Eyes, on Nation Radio. Have a good night tonight. 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
15: The top stories this hour: Welsh government ministers are welcoming a new budget deal with Labour. The agreement will allow Plaid Cymru's spending plans to go through the Senedd after their mini budget was defeated in the summer. Other opposition parties, though, have criticised the deal. Rob Osborne's a commentator on Welsh politics.
16: Critics in Reform, in the Conservative Party in Wales, saying, look, this is more of the same. When Labour were in power, they needed Plaid to help them out. Now, Plaid are in power, they need Labour to help them out. I mean, what did the public make of all that?
15: A jury's been shown CCTV footage of the moment a student from Swansea was allegedly stabbed to death by his housemate near Bristol. It's alleged 21-year-old Jamie Collins was stabbed 30 times in April by 23-year-old Zach Coughlin, who's admitted manslaughter but denies murder. The court heard Coughlin was first treated as a witness after showing officers the footage before he was arrested on suspicion of murder. The head of MI5's warning AI is giving terrorists and states the potential to develop new killer bioweapons. Sir Ken McCallum says the technology is supercharging the threats the UK faces. He's also revealed the suspected plot at RAF Fairford is not unique, as Iran's trying to hit military bases.
17: What I can say is that those who seek to cause mayhem on British streets, whether hard thugs here or their paymasters overseas, will meet an unflinching response.
15: Ambitious plans to create Wales' newest national park have been thrown into doubt. The minister responsible, Dafydd Tristan Davies, has told the Senate he doesn't want it, with the cost outweighing the benefits. The Glyndŵr National Park was proposed to cover the Clwydian Range and Dee Valley in the northeast of the country. And in women's football, Wales have a slender 1-0 lead over Albania going into tonight's World Cup qualifier second leg in Llanelli. In men's championship table toppers, Swansea are back in action. They travel to the UK capital to take on Millwall. Cardiff welcome Watford. Wrexham host West Brom.
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15: A chilly night ahead, then breezy tomorrow with sunny spells. Highs across Wales of 19 degrees. That's the latest. I'm Gavin Rutten.
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There we go. That was Rhythm of the Night and DeBarge. Last night, I went out after the show and I met some friends that I met when I went to India. Do you remember I went to India? Well, when I was in India, right, I went on one of these solo holidays. And do you know what? Considering you're just thrown together with a load of different strangers, right, which is basically what the entire holiday is, they were really, really nice people. Really nice people. And so I met up with a couple of them last night. And it was so nice to see them again. And that's what life's about, isn't it? Making connections and doing all of those things. So that was really, really nice. Anyway, one of them is about the same age as my daughter. And we went into this restaurant and it was kids eat free. And I said to the woman, I said, yeah, this is my kid. She'd like to eat free. This girl's about 24, 25, right? And the woman goes, right, I'll just need to check with my boss on this one. I said, I'm just joking. like I was saying yesterday, isn't it funny when people don't get your sense of humour? Well, not funny. It, like, takes me aback sometimes. I think, I'm funny. How did you not find that funny? Right, let's get this next track. This is Cisti, Peniston, and Finally.

Criticise Alexander O'Neill. You're listening to Wyn Evans's Happy Hour, the home of positivity. I say positivity, right? But at the moment, there's a lot of people going on their holidays. And I am not. You know, it's that age group. It's my age group. It's the people that are like 55 and over, and maybe they've retired a bit early, all of that kind of stuff. And I'm like, I want to go on holiday. You're getting all these pictures. You know, not even swanky places. Places like Torremolinos or, you know, places like that. And you think, oh, God, just a bit of sun on your face. And to be fair, we haven't had bad weather. We've not had it bad, have we? This summer's been fantastic, to be fair. And then I had that 3 weeks in India, which was, oh, just off the scale fantastic. I blooming loved it, you know. What a country. What a country, what kind people, what amazing times we had there. Although, I still can't look at another lentil. If I look at a lentil now, I'm practically running to the loo. This is Can't Stop the Feeling.

0: Pointer Sisters.
1: I wonder if they do point a lot. Do you know what I mean? When I was with Pete, my best mate, I've got a best mate called Pete, and we met in nursery when we were two, and we have been best friends ever since. I pushed him off the slide when he was two, and it's always been that kind of relationship since. We are each other's confidants. I think we would move in. Now, this is a question I want to ask you. Moving in with a friend. Like, because we're not students anymore. You just live on your own, don't you? And you think, oh, right, I've got my house and blah, blah, blah. But what's to stop a house share as you get older with just friends? Well, I think that's all right. It'd be like Friends. Do you know, I've never seen the TV series, but I'm assuming it's like that. I've absolutely no idea.
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I want to be making more phone calls, okay? 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Anything that warrants a phone call. I want you to get in touch with me, please. I would love to stack these up. 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And all you have to put in the message is, when it's my husband's birthday next week, can you give him a ring? And I'll do it. And I'll do it. And then we can play more of your requests on air and we can hear more of your voices on air. So go and do that now. 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Send me your messages. If you're thinking, oh, I don't know if I can be bothered, do it. Do it. What a surprise for somebody. You know, everybody can give like a bouquet or a box of chocolates, but who can give a call from a man who wore a moustache for 20?

0: we go. There is Madonna and Holiday. You are listening to Win Evans's Happy Hour. Great to have you with me. I've still got some good tunes to come between now and 8 o'clock.
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Well, that, my dear friends, is it for another happy hour. Thank you to Jamiroquai for singing us out there quite expertly. I shall see you tomorrow evening at 7 o'clock. Don't forget to get your messages into me. You can also WhatsApp me now. I'm here. I'm looking at them. So don't be shy to do that. Right. See you tomorrow night, 7 o'clock. Do not be late for more fun, more antics in Wyn Evans' happy

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0: with Nathaniel Carr's Bridge End, Cardiff, Cumbran and Swansea. There's a Nathaniel Carr for whoever you are.
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14: Whether it's been a good Tuesday or one of those Tuesdays, it's just about over. And I got the best variety of hits to wrap it up. I'm Roberto, 8 o'clock with some before you soon. First, though.
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14: Three massive ones from the 80s with Elton John coming up. He's wearing a top hat and suit, performing at a wedding in the video for this song, anyway. Any ideas which one it is? It's coming up after Irene Cara.

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1: From that epic Lexicon of Love album, ABC, All of My Heart, taking care of 80s at 8 on Nation. Doesn't have to end there, though. If you want more 80s songs right now, head over to Nation 80s, our sister station that plays the best variety of 80s hits. 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

0: There is Wilson Phillips on Nation for your Tuesday night. Nearly 20 past 8. Hello, I'm Roberto. Did you see that story today about living to 150? If you could live to 150, would you want to? I'm going with yes, as long as I could look after myself. One doctor reckons there's just four things you need to live that long. Movement, balanced nutrition, sleep and sustainable routines. I move when I walk to the pub, where I enjoy a balance of gin and tonic. Maybe some crisps, I like to mix it up, you know. I sleep very well after that. And I do it once a week. I think I'm ticking all those boxes. Not sure that's quite what he meant, though. Blue on the way for you soon, and some Bruce Springsteen. Nation
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0: This is the soundtrack to your Tuesday night. Nation with the best variety of hits. ABBA there, knowing me, knowing you. It's nearly 20 to 8. Got some Cher on the way soon. And brand new song from the biggest Marmite singer in the world before 9. First though. Make me a
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0: Did you hear Joe last Friday? His reaction to winning £725,000 is pretty much what I think my reaction would be.
2: Is this for real? I still don't believe it.
0: You just wouldn't believe it, would you? 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It could be you getting that phone call telling you that you've won £750,000. 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

0: Good evening to Lisa Hart. Asked a very important question tonight. Roberto, what is a Marmite singer? That is one there. James Blunt, his latest song, Circles, playing for your nation. Marmite singer because you either love him or you don't, basically. Thanks to that song he had out years ago, You're Beautiful. That scarred a lot of people for life. But he's back and he's sounding fabulous. That is the next single from his brand new album, which is coming out next month. As I say, called Circles, playing for your nation. I'll get Take That on for you next as we kick off 90s at 9.
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0: At 9. Thanks for joining us for Tuesday night. It is Roberto wrapping it up with the best variety of hits. It's 9 o'clock right now. Bruno Mars on the way after we stop off in the 90s with some Savage Garden coming up. And first, Take That.

On the outside, it's just a big 90s anthem. Listen to the lyrics, though. Ooh, gets quite deep. Savage Garden, to the moon and back, taking care of 90s at 9 at Nation. And if you want more big 90s anthems like that, just say to your smart speaker, play Nation 90s, and it will do it. Or you can check out Nation 90s on our app, Nation Player. Kirsty McCall's coming up after some Bruno Mars.

0: There is Kirsty MacColl and Days on Nation. It's nearly 20 past nine for your Tuesday. When you get to bed tonight, will you be doing any fubbing? New survey out today that's confirmed what millions of men have suspected for a long time. Many women would rather be in bed with their phone than their partner. Not even doing anything special on their phone, just scrolling random stuff. Apparently it's called fubbing. When you ignore someone you're physically with in favour of looking at your phone, you learn something new every day. I get fubbed quite a lot. Sister Sledge on the way in a little bit, and the Sugar Babes. Nation
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1: 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I'm coming.

This is the soundtrack to your Tuesday night, and it's a lovely feeling, isn't it? Nearly the middle of the week already. There is the Sugar Babes on Nation, where you get the best variety of hits. Got some Earth, Wind & Fire on the way for you next as we head back to the dance floor for some disco vibes. First, though, One Republic. I Ain't Worried. It's Nation.

0: There is Earth, Wind & Fire, bringing the feel-good to your Tuesday night, September, playing for you on Nation. I'm Roberto. Thanks for joining me tonight. It's nearly 25 to 10. I've got Wham! Lined up for you next. And before 10, the lady being dubbed the new Amy Winehouse. Her voice is just, oh, insanely good. First, though. Make me a
1: 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With Nation Player.
0: Did you hear Joe last Friday? His reaction to winning £725,000 is pretty much what I think my reaction would be.
2: Is this for real? I still don't believe it.
0: You just wouldn't believe it, would you? Someone's on the end of the phone telling you you've won a life-changing amount of cash, but that is exactly what happened, and it's going to happen again this Friday. It could be you getting that phone call telling you that you've won £750,000. 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

0: If you're a fan of socials and you do quite a lot of fubbing, as we discussed earlier, you might know that lady, actually. Sienna Spiro. She's been on TikTok for a while, doing really, really well. Now she's kind of hitting the mainstream with that voice, that incredible voice that's being compared to Amy Winehouse. There she is, Great Expectation, playing for you on Nation. I'm Roberto. It is nearly 10, so we'll do Noughties at 10 next, three massive ones from that decade, kicking off with the JLS boys.
1: I'd never met anyone like him. We'd drive around Rome on his Vespa. And he'd read me poetry from the old steps. And that's when I knew I was in love.
2: I didn't know you and Grandad met in Italy.
1: Oh, no, we met the following year.
2: Grand!
1: Anyway, Paris was even wilder.
3: 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On the train, you can.
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12: On the way for Tuesday night, a big song from the lady who is grossing her fans out right now is something I don't think you'll ever want to try. First, though, let's do three big ones from the noughties. Roberto, yeah, it's 10 o'clock with the script coming up for you soon. LaRue as well, Bulletproof, remember that? First up, JLS on

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With more big noughties anthems like that right now on our sister station, Nation Noughties. 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I'll play your madness in a minute after the lady who has been grossing her fans out on her Unraveled tour. Potentially she is unraveling. This lady has been using her own armpit sweat to style her hair on stage. You never thought you'd see Olivia Rodrigo doing that. I don't think you'd ever see anyone doing that, did you? This is Stupid Song on Nation. New York City.

0: Good evening to Ellie, working at Lidl tonight, singing along with the songs on her night shift. Thanks for your night shift check-in. That's for you, Madness, and it must be love. Marcus is loading delivery vans with Dean flying through with these songs, he says. Good to have you here. Get yourself a little night shift check-in by saying hi through our Facebook page. Just search for Nation. Orchestral Maneuvers in the Dark, play for you soon, and some Miley Cyrus. First up.
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0: Did you hear Joe last Friday? His reaction to winning £725,000 is pretty much what I think my reaction would be.
2: Is this for real? I still don't believe it.
0: You just wouldn't believe it, would you? Someone's on the end of the phone telling you you've won a life-changing amount of cash, but that is exactly what happened, and it's going to happen again this Friday. It could be you getting that phone call telling you that you've won £750,000. 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
4: And now, the weather.
5: Outside, gloomy skies, a persistent drizzle, and a chilly wind blowing from the west, north, east, and south. But inside, temperatures of toasty warm with a high chance of plush rugs, soft lighting and snuggly throws. 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

This is what we do all day long and all night long as well. We'll keep you going on your night shift. It's Nation with the best variety of hits. There is Human League and Keep Feeling Fascination. Hi to Owen working security tonight. Rachel on the night desk at Travel Lodge. She says, everyone's checked in. I'm off to put the kettle on. Pulp's playing for you in a moment. First though, Miley Cyrus, Midnight Sky on Nation.

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0: Love the chorus, love the song, love her voice. Stella Lefty's Boston, playing for your nation, taking care of things from me. I'm Roberto. Thanks for having us on for your Tuesday night. If you are on your night shift, of course, stick with us. Good luck. We'll get you through with the best variety of hits. And if you're off to bed, maybe cleaning your teeth right now. Sweet dreams. Have yourself a great Wednesday. I'll see you back here tomorrow evening at 8 p.m. Nation
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16: 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Which iconic All Heroes No Zeros musical group is made up of Freddie, Brian, Roger, and John? Time's up. The answer is, of course, Queen. 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